0: 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The fucking rhythm coming at ya.
1: That's right.
0: Can you hear me? I feel the vibe. The fucking rhythm coming at ya, 'cause I can feel ya, 'cause I'm near. The fucking rhythm.